smiling. In the back room, she was everybody's darling. But she never lost her head, even when she was giving head. She says, hey, babe, take a walk on the wild side. Said, hey, babe, take a walk on the wild side. And the colored girls go.

have lost no casual lover. I have no pain from which to recover. I've lost me. That is all. My smile is void of laughter. My kiss has no caress. I'm faithful to my lover.